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I ain't gotta sell my soul. If I want it, then I grab it.

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You're so good, he just wishing he could bite it, huh? Never turn down nothing. Slaying these hoes, go trigger on a gun. Like,

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Look at the land. Blue flowers run by the purple pond. See the polka dots. 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

all the trees and the birds. 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